0: good. And cut. That's a wrap, baby. 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Are you getting this? Look at this. They're getting cut. That's what happens when you work with couples. Oh my gosh. I'm out of here. Woo! Didn't know we were making a porno.
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2: It is not that fun.
1: That's not that fun.